I got a call the other day. It was my sister Carolyn saying, Aretha, come by when you can. I've got something that I want to say. And when I got there, she said, you know, rather than go through a long, drawn-out thing, I think the melody on the box will help me explain.

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0: 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I may stay out late, I may drink too much wine, but yes, you may say I do okay most of the time. 'Cause most of the time I don't think about you. 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

0: 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'Cause I...
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0: Well, ho, what ho, my buddies, Bellary here. Now, why don't you join me every second Saturday of the month between 1800 hours and 2000 hours. Yeah, you can listen to lots of groovy music and lots of groovy me. It's Gear, my buddies. How can you oppose it?
1: Bellary. Oh, and Jesus, so gorgeous.

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It's 5 o'clock in the morning. The conversation got boring. You said you'd go into bed soon, so I snuck off to your bedroom. And I thought I'd just wait there until I heard you come up the stairs. And I pretended I was sleeping, and I was hoping you were creeping.

0: 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I'm Joe.
1: And we're Co.
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Hi, my name's Michael C, and I like trains. Which is why I've decided to start Turntables, the show where I play great tracks whilst talking about the latest news from the tracks. The world of railways is one which is continually changing and evolving, and one that'll play an increasingly important role in the future. So whether you're a rail enthusiast, environmental activist, or casual observer, join me live on Surrey Hills Community Radio on the second and fourth Tuesday of each month between 5 and 7 p.m. as I talk about the latest news from the industry and how it might affect you.

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Those little eyes so helpless and appealing, one day will flash and send you crashing through the ceiling. 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Thank heaven for

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1: Hey, you. Yeah, you, Debbie. Fancy a manic Monday night every second and fourth Monday of the month? Well, you are in luck. Tune in to Alpha's Manic Mondays, where I solve your Monday blues with pop, rock, and everything in between. 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

0: 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Expect to hear a mix of blues, rock, country music, Americana, folk, and even some jazz.
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0: Cheers.

If it's 3 o'clock on Wednesday afternoon, then it's time for Driving Rock. I'm Roy Gover and I'm your chauffeur for a two-hour, high-octane, diverse musical journey of discovery and fulfilment. Artists from the pantheon of classic rock. Artists you may never have heard of. Songs from over six decades, and they all have this in common. They feel good, they're accessible, and they are driving rock. 3 o'clock here on Surrey Hills Community Radio.

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I look forward to having your company. 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

0: Hello listener, David Smith here. Have you heard Take It Easy on Surrey Hills Community Radio? It's on between 5 and 7 p.m. every Wednesday evening. Hear some great music, listen to a bit of chat about this and that. 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

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The show often has a theme running through the evening, which is a mix of quality tunes. So join me every Thursday, 9 p.m. till midnight. You won't regret it.

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They say drill is lowbrow, that it's not real music, but they don't understand. It's born from systemic pain. Mainstream music rejects drill rap.

Pop Smoke. This is dedicated to him and his legacy, man. The drill will continue. Whether it's Heady One, UK, we got this. This be done for you, some block showing food. Machiavelli, gonna plot my next move. Big decisions to make, you wanna get through.

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4: Anything you can do, I can do better. I could do anything better than you.
5: Oh, you can.
4: Yes, I can.
5: Oh, you can.
4: Yes, I can.
5: Oh, you can.
4: Yes, I can. Yes, I can.
5: Anything you can be, I can be greater. Sooner or later, I'm greater than you.
4: No, you're not.
5: Yes, I am.
4: No, you're not.
5: Yes, I am.
4: No, you're not.

0: anything cheaper than you.
1: 50 cents?
0: 40 cents?
1: 30 cents?
0: 20 cents?
1: Ah, you can't.
0: Yes, I can. Yes, I can.
1: Anything you can say, I can say softer.
0: I can say anything softer than you.
1: No, you can't.
0: Yes, I can.
1: No, you can't.
0: Yes, I can.
1: No, you can't.

0: In what you wear, I'd look better than you.
1: In my coat.
0: In your vest.
1: In my shoe.
0: In your hat.
1: No, you can't.
0: Yes, I can. Yes, I can.
1: Anything you can say, I can say faster.
0: I can say anything faster than you.
1: No, you can't.
0: Yes, I can.
1: I can.
0: Yes, I can.
1: I can.
0: Yes, I can.
1: I can.
0: Yes, I can. Yes, I can. Yes, I can. Yes, I can. Yes, I can. Yes, I can. Yes, I can. Yes, I can. Yes, I can. Yes, I can. Yes, I can. Yes, I can. Yes, I can. Yes, I can. Yes, I can. Yes, I can. Yes, I can. Yes, I can. Yes, I can. Yes, I can. Yes, I can. Yes, I can. Yes, I can. Yes, I can. Yes, I can. Yes, I can. Yes, I can. Yes, I can. Yes, I can. Yes, I can. Yes, I can. Yes, I can. Yes, I can. Yes, I can. Yes, I can. Yes, I can. Yes, I can. Yes, I can. Yes, I can. Yes, I can. Yes, I can. Yes, I can. Yes, I can.

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1: Wow, look at her.
0: I know.
1: Man, I've never seen Sharon look so bad before.
0: I did once before, but this is pretty bad.
1: Yeah, what do you think she got up to last night?

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0: down the light, did you mention a line? 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Well, okay. I just might.
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0: Well, you should be joining us for the Monday Motivator. The best way to spend your evening. I'm John.
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0: This is Elaine Blackmore. Join me Wednesday mornings for Wednesday Fun, 11 till 1. I'm going to be playing some tunes to make you feel good and maybe talking to the odd guest or two along the way. So join me Wednesday Fun, 11 till 1, here on Surrey Hills Community Radio.
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1: I was running high. It was the weekend. It was a 7 for the 7, 77, all the sevens. I was contemplating dinner when I realised I forgot the red wine to go with it. I jumped in the car and sped off on the short journey, listening to some jazz on the radio. I drove through the common and put my headlights on as I cruised through the darkness. About 5 minutes into the journey, I began to notice red mist enveloping the car. A mild buzzing sound entered my ears at the same time. It came out of nowhere, and within seconds I was driving through this dense red mist. I tried to turn on the windscreen wipers, but they wouldn't work. At the same time, the radio cut out. The mist got thicker and my mind raced between bewilderment and fear. Then suddenly the car engine stopped, as did the buzzing. A strange sensation came over me as I noticed the car still moving without the engine moving it. It appeared to move in slow motion. I began to feel dizzy when I must have blacked out. All I could recollect after this were flashing red lights and a feeling of weightlessness.

finally opened my eyes, I found I was lying on the back seat, parked near to where I blacked out. Totally exhausted, drained and disorientated. I crawled out of the car and as soon as I stood up, felt a burning sensation inside my body. It felt like I'd been probed from inside and stitched up without the stitches. It went from hot to cold, then vanished completely, leaving me standing there dreamlike. I looked at my watch, and it too had stopped. My car wouldn't restart, so I walked back to the village. It was now light, and as I walked into the newsagents, my eyes caught the date on one of the daily papers. I almost fainted. It said Friday, July the 14th. I set out for that bottle of wine on July the 7th. A week before... What had happened to me? Was I dreaming? Losing my mind? How could I lose a week? I stumbled back to the cottage in shock and removed my clothes.

0: away the sweat, but quickly noticed a red mark on my chest. 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
4: 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You want one? Yeah, yeah, yeah, yeah, yeah, yeah, yeah, yeah.

0: Are you a foodie fan who likes a Louisiana gumbo, a Spanish paella, all finished off with an eaten mess for dessert? The sort of meal where anything and everything is thrown into the mix? 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
3: Hello, you're listening to Turntables on Surrey Hills Radio, presented by me, Michael C. Turntables is the show where I'm hoping to keep you entertained with some great music, as well as discussing the latest news from the railway and transportation sector. In today's show, we will be talking about a new overnight service that's being introduced, or sorry, has been introduced, between several major towns in Surrey and Gatwick Airport. We'll be giving an update on the progress to renationalise the railways and establish Great British Railways, because there's been quite a few developments on that recently. We'll also be talking about some less good news. We'll be talking about some cuts that are being forced down from central government onto numerous services throughout the country, but particularly on Avanti West Coast and go via Thames Link Railway, or Greater Thames Link Railway as it is now. We'll get back to that. As well as cuts to HS2. Yes, they've found even more stuff to cut on it, surprisingly. Most notably the speed. But then we'll also got a bit of good news to finish the show off, because we'll be discussing improvements that are due to be coming soon to on-train Wi-Fi, because frankly, it's rubbish at the moment. All that is coming up, but before any of that, it's time to discuss why I wasn't live a fortnight ago like I usually am, and frankly, it's because I was busy with yet another news story, which we shall discuss now. You see, on the 25th of May, open access operator Lumo began running its new service along the West Coast mainline between Stirling and London Euston, and as such, I was in Scotland to ride the first train down to London. We pulled out of Stirling at 8:50 in the morning, embarking on a more than 6-hour journey to London, calling at Larbert, Greenfolds, Wiflet, Motherwell, Lockerbie, Carlisle, Preston, Crewe, Nuneaton and Milton Keynes before arriving at Euston. The new service is operated with 6-car Class 222s, which are second-hand trains from East Midlands Railway. Now, this has attracted a lot of criticism because they're diesel-powered trains, yet they're running on a route which is entirely electrified. So the reason behind this is twofold. Firstly, there weren't any electric trains available on the short notice required to launch this new service. And secondly, there are power supply shortages on the West Coast mainline, which limit the number of electric trains which can run along it, something we'll be discussing a little later in the show. Anyway, since Lumo is a budget operator and this is a new service, the ticket prices were set very low indeed, and I paid just £20 to travel the distance of more than 400 miles. Overall, the journey down to London was very nice, though we did arrive about 9 minutes late. Nothing major, but it could be worse. Anyway, it was worse, is what I'm getting at. It could be worse, and then it was. Because whilst I wasn't affected by it, it's fair to say Lumo's new West Coast route has had a bit of a rocky start, with almost all trains being at least somewhat delayed, and in extreme circumstances, they actually had to suspend the service altogether for a few days. You see, I mentioned earlier that the trains they're running are second-hand from East Midlands Railway. Lumo will eventually have 5 of them. However, as it stands at present, they only have 1, which is actually ready to carry any passengers. And this works fine for delivering a simple daily return service, assuming everything works. What they hadn't counted on is the train developing a fault with the air conditioning, as well as a few other things. And in the middle of a heat wave, that basically just meant it was not safe to operate. I mean, do you remember how hot it was? Do you fancy doing a 6-hour train journey in those temperatures without any sort of aircon, particularly if you're the driver? No, not safe. So therefore, it had to be withdrawn from service while that was fixed. It has re-entered service now, and the frequency of the service. Currently, it's just one train a day in each direction. But as more trains become available over the coming months, that's going to be ramped up further and further, you know, with the frequency increased until eventually there's four trains a day in each direction, and then a fifth train as well that only goes between Euston and Preston, I think. I'll fact check that for you in a second, but I forgot to write that in my notes. Anyway, so yeah, it's all up and running now, but it's fair to say that the initial launch, they did run into a few teething issues with it. Yes, it is Preston. So yeah, four return services between London and Stirling, and then another service between London and Preston. Anyway, the point I'm getting at is that it was a lot of fun to ride that first train down from Stirling. Met lots of other rail enthusiasts on board. We all had a jolly old time. It was a nice route, nice scenery. And those of you who were paying attention to me, you know, as I was yapping on about this, will have noticed that I said that the train was on the 25th of May. Now, my radio show wasn't on the 25th of May. It was the day after. So why did I miss it? Well, since, you know, that whilst the train journey itself didn't directly clash with my scheduled show, because I was editing together my footage from the day for a YouTube video, I wasn't able to come in. That took me a few days to edit before the video came out, and I was prioritising that. But the video is now out, so if you feel so inclined, it's available to go watch right now by searching Michael C, Lumo West Coast, Lumo Stirling, something like that. But yeah, it's on my channel, Michael C, and it's about the Lumo West Coast route. And it was a very nice journey. But anyway, that's just my little explanation as to why I wasn't here last week, but also combines nicely with, you know, a bit of news that I think is worth discussing. Anyway, we'll get back to the main show now, because I've been waffling on about this long enough, and I think it's time we get a little bit of music in here. We're going to start tonight's show with a song that has been stuck in my head lately, particularly during that heatwave that we mentioned earlier, because frankly, it just feels like a really summery song. So, you know, summery mood, summery vibes. We're starting to get to that time of the year, so I think it's time we... I haven't thought of a clever segue into this. It's time we celebrate that and have a good time. There you go, that's how I'm going to segue, because this song is Good Time by Owl City and Carly Rae Jepsen.

0: 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Have you heard the Music is Life radio show on Surreal's Community Radio?
1: Hi, DJ JC. Yeah, I've heard they're great presenters.
0: Quite funny, I've heard.
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Rhythm of the Night there by Corona. And what better way to experience the rhythm of the night than on a train? Yes, that's right. If you've ever wanted to experience the night by train, it's good news, because I always like to include a local story on this show. And I've got a very exciting one to bring you this week, because Great Western Railway have officially launched a new overnight service along the North Downs line between Reading and Gatwick Airport, calling it several major places in Surrey, such as Redhill, Reigate, Dorking and Guildford. It's been launched as part of a 12-week trial consisting of a few additional trains on Saturdays and Mondays, though annoyingly, for reasons I can't quite work out, they've imposed boarding restrictions along the route, meaning that basically you can only use it if you're going actually to Gatwick Airport. So they've got boarding restrictions, as in, trains going towards Gatwick Airport are pick-up only, trains going away from Gatwick Airport are drop-off only. That means that you can't, for example, use it to travel between Reading and Wokingham. You can't use it to get between Reigate and Guildford, or Guildford and Dorking, or whatever, Redhill and Guildford. You can't use it for any of those intermediate journeys. You can literally only use it if you're going to Gatwick Airport, which is very bizarre indeed. This seems utterly illogical and frankly quite irritating, as I'm sure a lot of people, myself included, would quite like to use the new service for making journeys within Surrey, as well as just travelling to and from the airport. Still, this is a welcome improvement to services on the line, and I very much hope that the trial proves to be a success so that it can be made permanent in the future, be expanded further, being extended to run every day instead of just at weekends, and also having those silly boarding restrictions removed. Like I say, this is not a permanent introduction of overnight trains for now. This is just a 12-week trial over the summer, because it's expected to be busy over the summer because, people going off to the airport, right, on holidays. So that will be really interesting to see what happens. I think so far it's been doing fairly well, but they've only run a couple of trains. Like, they literally introduced this new service, at last weekend, so a few days ago now. So keep an eye on that. And if you're the sort of person that feels like going to Gatwick Airport Station at 3 a.m, then why not give it a try? Good way to experience the rhythm of the night. That was my clever segue out of that song into this news article. And now I'm going to do an even more clever segue out again from this news article to the next song, because,

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Hold the Line there by Toto. You're listening to Surrey Hills Radio, specifically Turntables, which is the show where I'm keeping you informed about the latest news from the railway world. We've got plenty of news to get through today, but we're going to have a little bit more music first. Next up is Living on a Prayer by Bon Jovi.

That was Taylor Swift with You Belong With Me. But where do the railways belong? Do they belong in public hands or do they belong in private hands? Well, the government seems to think they belong in public hands. Yes, one of the ongoing topics I like to discuss on this show are their efforts for rail reform being one of their key pledges that they made in their manifesto before being elected, and indeed have continued to do after being elected, unlike certain other pledges in the manifesto, but we don't talk about them. this is the plan. We're talking about the plan to bring train operating companies back under government ownership, with a new body being created known as Great British Railways. This involves this involves taking over currently franchised railway operators as their contracts expire, before later merging them all together into one big organisation at some point within the next year or two. And within the last few weeks, there have been several major developments concerning these efforts. First and foremost is that our local operator, Govia Thames Link Railway, was nationalised on the 31st of May and is now in public ownership, having been renamed from Govia Thames Link Railway to Greater Thames Link Railway. This is the franchise which is responsible for the sub-brands of Southern, Gatwick Express, Thames Link and Great Northern, which together are responsible for around 18% of all passenger rail journeys in the UK. And its takeover means that 8 out of 10 journeys made on operators that will eventually fall under GBR's remit are now operated in public hands. So that's the first major development. The second one is that a few days before the nationalisation of GTR, the first train to be wearing the new Great British Railways livery was unveiled to the public in a ceremony at Brighton Station, which I was fortunate enough to attend. I won't go into too much detail about the new livery because it's the sort of thing that doesn't translate very well over the radio, but to paint a rough picture in your mind, the train's livery is inspired by the Union Jack, with a mostly blue body decorated with red stripes and white doors, as well as text on the side reading Great British Railways. Interestingly though, it doesn't just say Great British Railways, as they're also keeping regional identifiers. For example, the train unveiled in Brighton was labelled as Great British Railways Southern, and then the following day another train was unveiled at London Waterloo branded as Great British Railways Southwestern. Now at the moment those are the only two trains to be wearing the new livery, but it will eventually be rolled out across the entire fleet, albeit gradually. The government have said that the livery will only be deployed to trains which need to be repainted anyway, so that it's not wasting public money on something which at the end of the day is purely cosmetic. Anyway, I've done a video about both of the new trains, one on my news channel and one on my vlogs channel. If you want to know more, I suggest you try to track them down by going onto YouTube and looking up something along the lines of Great British Railways livery, GBR livery, followed by either Network News for my news video of the train at Brighton, or Michael C for a vlog video of me boarding the one at Waterloo and then going on a nice little ride of it. And finally, the final development that's sort of been announced within the last few weeks is that we've been given an update on the future of the government's nationalisation plans, as the dates were revealed for the next operators to be taken over. And they are Chiltern Railways, who are expected to be nationalised on the 20th of September, followed by Great Western Railway, another one of our local operators, indeed the one behind the overnight service between Gatwick and Reading, and they're expected to be taken over on the 13th of December. After this, we're still waiting on dates to be confirmed for three new operators that, you know, there's only three operators that haven't been taken over, that don't have dates announced yet. Those are East Midlands Railway, Cross Country and Avanti West Coast, but we do know that they will have all been taken over by the end of 2027, so keep an eye out for that. Okay, that is your little update on Great British Railways. We're going to get back to some great music now, but with a bit of ABBA. This is Lay All Your Love on Me.

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1: 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I'll have the top six at six, you just have to guess from what year. That's the first Sunday in the month, 5 to 7pm, here on Surrey Hills Community Radio.
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That was, of course, You Spin Me Round Like a Record by Dead or Alive. An absolutely classic song there. I never get sick of hearing that song. It's a very catchy, very good song, I guess. Yeah, I don't know. I like it. That's why I played it. This is my radio show and I'm going to play what I want. And what I want to play right now is Love the Way You Lie by Rihanna and Eminem.

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4: Yes, this is Surrey Hills Radio. Indeed, you're listening to Turntables, a show where I'm keeping you informed about some of the latest developments from the railway world. And so far, it's been quite an optimistic show. We've had quite a few good news stories to cover, but it's all downhill from here, I'm afraid, because not everything is always as fine and dandy and happy and rosy and sunshine and rainbows as we'd all like it to be. And this is one of those stories. So, a little earlier in the show, we discussed, of course, the addition of overnight services on the North Downs line over the summer. But it's now time to discuss the opposite, because in an absolutely baffling move, the government has ordered cuts, yes, cuts, to numerous services throughout the summer season. You know, the season when all the tourists are going round. Yeah, that season, and they're cutting services. Madness. Anyway, one of the operators hit hardest is Avanti West Coast, who will be losing 1 in 7 services over a period of 6 weeks, with 38 daily services being removed from the timetable. Apparently, this is happening because passenger numbers are generally lower over the summer season, with many trains running with a large number of empty seats. The services being cut will be on routes where Avanti already run more than one train an hour, meaning that you don't have to worry about the less frequent routes to places like Chester and Holyhead being cut, for example. And it's not just Avanti, as the recently nationalised Govia Thames Link Railway, or as it is now, Greater Thames Link Railway, has also been ordered by the Department for Transport to cut back on its services. Particularly the Luton to Raynham route is one that's expected to be hit particularly hard, which is planned to have its service frequencies cut back from half hourly to hourly, with the Saturday service scrapped entirely, meaning the loss of 10 trains a day on weekdays and 17 trains a day on Saturdays. And whilst that's the line that's being hardest hit, there's also cuts planned to other trains serving places like Croydon, Gatwick Airport and Brighton. Meanwhile, on TransPennine Express, while there are no cuts being directly pushed by the government, they have said that they're not willing to increase the amount of subsidy provided to the company, even in spite of the cost of diesel increasing for them by up to £15 million as a result of the Iran war. So basically, their running costs have gone up, the subsidy isn't going up, and in response to this, TransPennine Express have paused some of their planned projects and frozen their recruitment drive, which is a move that's likely to mean more cancellations due to there not being enough staff to run the railway. While no service cuts are planned at this stage, it's likely something they'll be considering in the future unless the situation changes. Frankly, this line of thinking from the government is insane. If trains are running with lower passenger volumes, you should look at ways of increasing demand, not cutting back the service even further. A rail service is most attractive when it's running frequently, so cutting it back in this way is only likely to reduce passenger numbers even further and lead to a spiral of decline. I don't understand this desperation to cut costs, because it will likely cost more overall when considering the wider impacts, because every single person that's on a train is someone who's not in a car, causing wear and tear to the roads, which is enormously expensive to maintain, far more so than subsidising a decent rail service. And speaking of insane decisions being made in the railway world, Avanti West Coast have recently launched a new service utilising diesel traction on a route which is 100% electrified. Yes, this service in question is running between London Euston and Liverpool Lime Street and is making use of Avanti West Coast's Bi-Mode Class 805s. This means that it can run on electric traction between London Euston and Lichfield, but then it needs to switch to diesel power between Lichfield and Runcorn, despite this route already being electrified. This is simply because there's not enough power being supplied to the overhead wires in this area to support the additional services, forcing Avanti into this compromised solution instead. This is the same problem haunting Lumo, who we discussed earlier. They are using diesel traction along their entire 400-plus mile route between London and Stirling, despite the entire line being electrified, because of the same very short section where there isn't enough power supply in the overhead wires. It's also affecting TransPennine Express, who are also, you know, they're having to use diesel traction between Newcastle and Edinburgh. It's just, it's so blatantly obvious that the power supply needs to be upgraded to avoid this situation, and yet here we are. I mean, it is so blatantly obvious. We discussed a minute ago how TransPennine Express might have to cut back some of their services because of the increase of the price of diesel. Guess what? If they were able to run electric trains on lines which are electrified, they wouldn't have that problem. But here we are. So yes, those are all the cuts that are happening to services recently. Who knows if there will be more. We've got those to look forward to. In fact, I don't think they've been introduced yet, but we've got those to look forward to. Which do you think will be the next to bite the dust?

Another One Bites the Dust there by Queen. Hopefully it won't happen that another train service bites the dust at the hands of a government desperate to save money that will actually not save any money because it'll just force people onto modes that are more expensive to subsidise, such as roads instead. Yes, rant over. I've lost my train of thought. Yeah, I was just going to say, we've still got plenty of news to discuss on this show. We'll be in a little while giving an update on HS2, as well as plans to improve Wi-Fi connectivity to trains. So make sure you stay tuned for that. Otherwise, I hope you're all having a lovely evening. Next up, we are going to be listening to Meet Me Halfway by the Black Eyed Peas.

0: Are you a foodie fan who likes a Louisiana gumbo, a Spanish paella, all finished off with an eaten mess for dessert? The sort of meal where anything and everything is thrown into the mix? If you are, then my show, 50 Shades of Rock, is tailor-made for you. 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

That was We Didn't Start the Fire by Billy Joel. And yes, I feel like it. This is a segue I've thought up on the spot, and that's why I'm laughing at my own joke of how incredibly mediocre it is, because I feel like quite possibly if that song was written today, HS2 would be one of the things mentioned on it, considering what a disaster show it's been. Don't get me wrong, HS2 is desperately needed as a critical piece of infrastructure for the future, but its delivery has been abysmal. So it's time for another update on it. And the latest update is that the government has cut its top speed from 360 kilometres an hour to 320 kilometres an hour. And they've also downgraded the signalling system. And they've announced that the line between London and Birmingham, bearing in mind that all the northern bits that would have actually made it useful have been scrapped, the bit between London and Birmingham won't be complete until the 2040s and may cost over £100 billion. Now, there's a lot to dissect there, so let's start with the speed. HS2 speed has attracted a lot of attention for being higher than other high-speed lines in Europe at 360 kilometres an hour, whereas most lines in Europe are built to 300 or 320 kilometres an hour. Now, this speed wasn't chosen arbitrarily. It came as a direct result of consultation with other European countries who already have high-speed lines. And at the time HS2 was being developed, they were in the process of developing trains capable of 360 kilometres an hour, but being frustrated by the limitations of their infrastructure, that the trains wouldn't be actually able to hit such high speeds without upgrading their infrastructure, requiring massive disruption. So they urged us, they begged us to not constrain HS2's ability to meet the needs of the future and to build with the future in mind and these higher speeds in mind. Furthermore, analysis showed that a 360 kilometre an hour railway would only cost marginally more than a railway built to a more standard speed of 300 kilometres an hour or 320 kilometres an hour, with most of the additional cost coming from the need for additional soundproofing along the route rather than any changes to the engineering specification, since all the tunnels and bridges will still need to be built anyway. Therefore, a design speed of 360 kilometres an hour was chosen for HS2 to ensure it met the needs of the future and maximised the value of the investment being made. This is in line with current technological capabilities. Spain recently announced it'll be increasing the top speed of its Madrid to Barcelona high speed line from 300 kilometres an hour to 350 kilometres an hour. Again, likely requiring enormous disruption to do so. And China is already operating trains at 350 kilometres an hour in day-to-day operation, with 400 kilometre an hour trains planned soon. Still, the myth that HS2 was overspecified and gold-plated continues to persist. And on the 19th of May, the Secretary of State for Transport announced that the line's top speed would be cut to 320 kilometres an hour or 200 miles an hour, bringing it in line with other European high-speed lines. Alongside this, she also announced that the signalling system would be downgraded from automatic train operation, or ATO, to a more standard specification of European train control system, signalling control system. What the hell was that? The signalling system is being, more standard European train control system, or ETCS, at level 2. This reduces the capacity of the line, but since the cancellation of the northern legs mean there won't be as many trains running on it, that's not a huge problem, at least in the short term. Now, to be fair, these cuts to the line scope weren't entirely logical. Analysis conducted by HS2 Limited showed that making these changes could allow the line to open a year earlier than previous plans, since it would simplify the testing process by using more conventional proven technology, and therefore, like I say, shortening the testing process by a year, which in turn saves £2.5 billion, because that's just sort of roughly what the sort of annual budget of keeping HS2 Limited in existence as an entity is. The change to the signalling system can be reversed later on, so should more of the high-speed network be built out and higher frequencies are required, they can upgrade it to automatic train control, automatic train operation at a later date. But questions still remain over whether the speed can also be increased. It may well be the case that if the line is optimised for 320 kilometres an hour instead of 360 kilometres an hour, the track geometry would have to be changed. Things like the cant, which is the level of banking through the corners. If you ever stand
you know, on a railway where it's going around a corner, you can see that the track has a slight tilt on it so that trains can go smoothly around the corner. So that might have to be changed, for example. And that is something that would be incredibly difficult, dare I say even impossible, to change in the future, because the tracks will be quite literally set in concrete. So yes, depending on the extent to which the track geometry is changed, we might just have permanently constrained the top speed of the line that will become Britain's main north-south railway for the next century or more. Great job. Absolutely top 10, no notes, well done to all involved. No, I'm being sarcastic, of course. That's an absolutely terrible idea to save about, 2% of the project's overall budget. Speaking of which, the costs and timescales, your guess is as good as mine when it comes to them. A lot of the cost increases can be explained by inflation and other similar external influences, which HS2 Limited have no control over. But I have to say that I've got absolutely no idea why the line is now not expected to be completed until the 2040s. You only have to visit an HS2 construction site. They're scattered up and down the country between London and Birmingham. They're not hard to find. You go to one of them, you can see that the line is pretty much complete. Well, certainly all the civils are. This is a massive oversimplification to say this, but basically looking at it, the main thing that needs to happen is to lay the tracks. And, you know, it's more complicated than that. And there's also stations that need to be built, to be fair. There's still progress to be made on that. But really, you look at the amount of progress they've made so far, it should not...

Well, then I will lose the will to live. So next up, we are going to have on our magical mystery tour of all sorts of random music. This is going to be Everybody Dance by Chic.

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lovely song to boost our spirits on this Tuesday evening. This was, of course, Get Lucky by Daft Punk and Pharrell Williams. Having boosted your mood with that nice, you know, chirpy song, it's time to continue boosting your mood, in fact, because this show, or at least the last few stories, have been a bit doom and gloom. So I thought it's time we sort of focus on a slightly more positive story, because if you've ever tried using technology whilst on a train in this country, you will know what a pain it is, whether that's trying to get some work done, whether you're listening to music, trying to watch a film, whatever it may be. And the reason for this is that train Wi-Fi uses the same 4G and 5G signals that your phone picks up anyway. So if you're passing through open countryside, it's often lacking or totally non-existent. And basically, there's no reason to use the train Wi-Fi over your 5G on the phone, because it's just connecting to the same masts, right? Well, you will be pleased to know that the government has a plan to fix this by equipping more than 1,400 trains with new technology, allowing them to connect to Starlink's low Earth satellites, therefore maintaining a strong internet connection, not just a strong internet connection, but a fast internet connection, no matter where they are in the country. As well as this, the government is also installing line-side fibre optic cables through tunnels and other problematic areas to allow trains to maintain a stable signal there as well. Now, this will obviously have enormous benefits for people wanting to get work done on trains, in turn providing a pretty major boost to the economy. However, I do also have some concerns, specifically about the use of Starlink, because it means we're basically handing over even more of our country's critical infrastructure to an unaccountable foreign billionaire who could potentially cut us off at a moment's notice, as Ukraine learned the hard way during its war with Russia. As such, I would prefer to see us, boosting our own domestic capabilities instead of relying on foreign tech firms. But whichever way we do it, I think better Wi-Fi on board trains is something which will be welcomed by pretty much everyone. Something else which will be welcomed by pretty much everyone is good music. And regular fans of the show will be starting to get concerned that we've got this far into tonight's episode without me playing an ELO song. But don't you worry, I haven't forgotten. So here is ELO Electric Light Orchestra with Ma Ma Ma Bell.

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0: We're talking periods, people. Yep, we said it. Menstrual cycles, hormones, and all the chaos and magic that comes with a body running its own monthly marathon.
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0: The Cycle, because some conversations are too important to keep on mute. 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

That was I Kissed a Girl by Katy Perry. Next up, we are going to be listening to Unfinished Sympathy by Massive Attack.

Well, that was certainly a surreal ending. I forgot that the song ended with all that weird... Anyway, whatever. We regret to inform you that the 1700 Turntables show is coming to an end soon. Yes, that's correct. We've almost reached the end of the show, so it's time to recap everything we've spoken about tonight. In tonight's show, we have discussed the new Lumo route running between London and Stirling and how I took a trip on that. We've discussed the new overnight trains running on the North Downs line between Reading and Gatwick Airport, stopping at various places throughout Surrey. We have given an update on the progress to establish Great British Railways and renationalise the railways within this country. What else have we done? We have also talked about cuts being made to Avanti West Coast and Go Via Thameslink Railway, as well as cuts being made to HS2. But it's not all doom and gloom, because train Wi-Fi will hopefully be improved soon. Other than that, if you want more from me, then I will be back doing turntables in a fortnight, if all goes to plan. Or you can find me on YouTube by searching up Michael C or Network News. Anyway, playing us out tonight is going to be, we're going to have some Tears for Fears with Head Over Heels. Good night, everyone. I hope you've enjoyed listening to me. And I hope you enjoy listening to this song playing us out. Have a lovely evening and take care.

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It's a

0: Well, ho, what ho, my buddies, Bellary here. Now, why don't you join me every second Saturday of the month between 1800 hours and 2000 hours? Yeah, you can listen to lots of groovy music and lots of groovy me. It's Gear, my buddies. How can you oppose it?
1: Bellary.
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Hi, my name's Michael C, and I like trains. Which is why I've decided to start Turntables, the show where I play great tracks whilst talking about the latest news from the tracks. The world of railways is one which is continually changing and evolving, and one that'll play an increasingly important role in the future. So whether you're a rail enthusiast, environmental activist, or casual observer, join me live on Surrey Hills Community Radio on the second and fourth Tuesday of each month between 5 and 7 p.m. as I talk about the latest news from the industry and how it might affect you.

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I will be live at 10 to 11 o'clock in the morning on the first Thursday of each month. My show is called Best Morning Chill Outs with Zoe, and I hope my show will help you to calm down and get ready for the day. 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
3: Everybody, time to wake up, rise and shine.

Kudos, that one, 1,000 hours by The Cure. They haven't started, Pink Floyd's time. So, time pops. Second by second, you get the idea. So, well, I'll spot. Again, don't be disgusting. This is the fastest.

John. But yeah, let's Charlie's catch being a lot of that. So it was called Like Summer. But this is It Feels Like Summer by Childish Gambino, and even though it was May, it's June now. I do have a watch and a calendar and other ways of telling what day it is. But yeah.

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4: Yeah, we're going to start this half hour with Johnny Cash. God's Gonna Cut You Down. What a cover.

0: Oh, do you know what? It was lovely. I went 1820 Sedgwick Avenue, went to the Bronx, and I also went to Staten Island, where the one and only, well, I don't know, there's quite a lot of them, the group called Wu-Tang were there, so that was cool. So, yeah, just to go a completely different direction, and play a quick advert. And then I'm going to play one and only Michael Jackson. He's a criminal.
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Anonymous and Cool Guys, even if it's sponsored by an evil state. Oh, yeah, before that, was War Isn't Murder by Jesse Wells. So, there you go. What are we going to do now? Let's talk about love, people. Let's talk about love. Let's punch in the word love. And, oh, my days. Moany love. It's a shame. Oh, my days. And then I think I might go into a bit of Whitney Houston. Hi, love. Why not? Let's make this last bit a bit lovely.

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1: 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It is Lenny Lavich, My Lucky Number One. 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

And Lenny Lovitch, Make You Feel Rich. 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Yeah, so that's the number one, and then you've got number two, because two is better than one. And then there is songs that got the word three in it, and three is a magic number. I'm not going to do that, but let's do three different genres that have the number three in it. You know, why not? 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Ain't bad. One only Meatloaf.

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There's nothing wrong with believing in miracles, mate. You know, that was, what was that? That was the one and only group, famously known as the Jackson Sisters. I'm about to play a Joe Jackson song. This is not Joe Jackson, as in, you know, Michael's dad and the Jackson Sisters' dad. It's a guy called Joe Jackson. No relation. I think he's a white dude. You know, and this song is called Stepping Out. Love it. You probably know it. And if you don't, you got

0: Okay, we've done this before. One take, no messing. Go. The Kathy and Dave show, quite possibly every Friday between 3 to 5pm here on Surrey Hills Community Radio. Hey, we could call it Tier 3, remember that?
1: No, I used to work.
0: What?
1: I used to work.
0: What?
1: Anyway, I like coffee sometimes, after a swim.
0: What?
1: Oh, and soup.
0: What? Okay, tea, coffee or soup at 3. Have you made any soup?
1: No, not today.
0: Have you been for a swim?
1: Not today.
0: Right, so nothing at 3. With me, Dave, and Cathy.
1: Possibly most Fridays at 3 till 5 on Surrey Hills Community Radio.
0: Isn't that my line?
2: Yeah. By the way, massive happy birthday to Surrey Hills 12 last week. I'm so happy. Friday. What an amazing bunch of people. What a story. And we're based in the heart of Leatherhead. Obviously, Liddles. By the way, I didn't even introduce myself at the beginning. So this is Al, Big Al. This is Eclectic Avenues. It's good to do it almost near the end of a show, I think. Do you know what I mean? And I'm also going to sing happy birthday, but I don't have happy birthday. And my voice is enough for singing right now. So let's have something else that's incredibly joyous. This is the Rolling Stones.

Yeah. Oh, it's not even Monday, is it? It's Tuesday. It's Sunday right now. And I'm always recording this show. But just not, you know, necessarily my best self, you know. It's just the time of day I do it, Sunday morning. It's effort, you know. And sometimes it's because of a lack of self-control, you know, the night before, you know. Sometimes I go out, have one, have two, have a little boogie. And that's it. That's what I've got to say on that matter. You know, self-control. I want to know all the words to this song. I should know more by now. I've heard it like a million, gazillion times. This is RAF. Self-control.

to say thank you very much for not listening. Appreciate it. And what else? Yeah, just going to play my best song, favourite song ever, innit? Best song in the world, ever.

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girls. Uh-huh. And have we got news?

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Hey, you know, everybody's talking about the good old days, right? Everybody, the good old days, the good old days. Well, let's talk about the good old days. Come to think of it, as bad as we think they are, these will become the good old days for our children. But why don't we try to remember?

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Try to remember. And if you remember, then follow. Oh, why does it seem that the past is always better? We look back and we think the winters were warmer, the grass was greener, the skies were bluer, and smiles were

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